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4: 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The Great Clearout event is so great, even the forecast can't compete. 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
6: Mix of a clear and cloudy sky tonight with a low of 14. Tomorrow, we have plenty of sunshine with a high of 22, and it'll also be sunny on Friday. Again, high 22.
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6: Next, have a clear and cloudy sky tonight with a low of 14. Tomorrow, we have plenty of sunshine with a high of 22, and it'll also be sunny on Friday. Again, high 22.
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8: Mix of a clear and cloudy sky tonight with a low of 14. Tomorrow, we have plenty of sunshine with a high of 22, and it'll also be sunny on Friday. Again, high 22.
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6: Mix of a clear and cloudy sky tonight with a low of 14. Tomorrow we have plenty of sunshine with a high of 22. And it'll also be sunny on Friday. Again, high 22.
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6: Mix of a clear and cloudy sky tonight with a low of 14. Tomorrow we have plenty of sunshine with a high of 22, and it'll also be sunny on Friday. Again, high 22.
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5: Mix of a clear and cloudy sky tonight with a low of 14. Tomorrow, we have plenty of sunshine with a high of 22. And it'll also be sunny on Friday. Again, high 22.
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2: 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The Great Clearout event is so great, even the forecast can't compete. Play hard, drive smart.
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4: Mix of a clear and cloudy sky tonight with a low of 14. Tomorrow we have plenty of sunshine with a high of 22, and it'll also be sunny on Friday. Again, high 22.
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3: Mix of a clear and cloudy sky tonight with a low of 14. Tomorrow, we have plenty of sunshine with a high of 22, and it'll also be sunny on Friday. Again, high 22.
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0: The Brick is going with zero.
1: Love it. 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
1: Good morning, I'm Richard Coffin. Get your skis and snowboard shined up. Council's approved a three-year lease and operating agreement with the Laurentian Ski Hill and Snowboarding Club. Mayor Peter Chirico says it provides stability for the ski hill, helping ensure the important recreational asset remains available for residents and visitors to enjoy. An annual lease fee of $32,500 will be paid to the city, while the city will continue to provide subsidies of $60,000 a year for operations, $65,000 annually for capital, and $100,000 for contingency. Earlier this year, the city bought about 50 hectares of land from the Conservation Authority, including the ski hill and related buildings and facilities. CUPE's Ontario Council of Hospital Union says the hospital crisis in Ontario has hit a boiling point. President Michael Hurley says the most startling finding in a new report is that hospitals burned through about $2 billion of cash reserves over the last 4 years, and most of them are now in a negative financial position. He says it's called a working capital deficit, with North Bay's at $37.6 million. Hurley says as a result, many hospitals have been forced to borrow cash to make ends meet, adding operations are being underfunded.
2: Contradiction between the government saying that they're going to give them up to 4% when the actual budget documents say they're going to get 3.3%. And the Ontario Hospital Association calculates their increases in costs at 6.5%.
1: Hurley says hospitals need an investment of about $5 billion over three fiscal years to float up capacity and get people off stretchers, clear surgical backlogs, and bring occupancy rates down. The city says Thompson Park, including the playground and skate park, will be closed for filming tomorrow and most of Saturday. Portions of the Kinsman Trail and Bridge will also be closed overnight while filming's underway. Officials say filming activity may include simulated crime scenes and violence, police and coroner vehicles, prop weapons, smoke effects, drones, lighting, and other production equipment. The public's being asked to avoid the closed areas and follow any posted signs or direction from crews on site. And low-income people involvement of Nipissing is marking four decades of service and advocacy. Officials say a small group of single mothers came together 40 years ago to create the nonprofit organization, which is dedicated to supporting low-income individuals and families in the district. Executive Director Lana Mitchell says the milestone reflects the dedication of the individuals, volunteers, staff, partners, and community members who have supported their work over the years.
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3: In sports, the Blue Jays beat the Red Sox 6-4 for their third straight victory. The finale of the four-game series goes this afternoon. And in the WNBA, Dallas beat Toronto 94-88, handing the Tempo their 10th straight loss.
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3: Mainly sunny this morning. There's a chance of afternoon showers, but a 40% chance, a high of 22 today. Chance of showers tonight, a low of 13, and sun and cloud tomorrow, a high of 22. In North Bay, it's 13.
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0: 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Good morning, 6:09 on your Thursday, August 13th. Thanks for being here this morning. You know, every morning I come in here, our studio is right down street level on Main Street, okay? And so I come in here at 6 a.m., I pull the blinds up, and this is my office for, 4 hours every day. Stare out onto Main Street and see everything that's happening. And this morning I come in and I pull the blind up and I look out and I think, huh? There's a mural on the side of the Himalayan Cafe building. And here's why I'm going, I don't know if that mural has always been there or if it's brand new. I really have no idea. And that's because, and my wife will tell you this, I am the most unobservant person on the planet. Like, on a scale of 1 to 5, how would you rate your observation skills? 5 being the highest, where you notice everything. Me? -67. That's what my observation skills. So I'm looking out and I have no idea. I'm thinking, oh, is that a new mural? Or have I just never noticed it before? And my wife, Josie, said, at some point, this is going to come back to haunt you. The fact that you don't pay attention to these things. And it did. A couple years ago, there was an incident that involved police that I was witness to. Involved somebody doing something they weren't supposed to, and the police had to get involved. And so they came and they asked me a bunch of questions about the suspect, I guess we'd refer to them as. And I was zero help. So, well, how tall was the person? Average? Maybe on the taller side or not? And then they said, okay, well, which way did he go? I think he went that way, or was it that? He went some way. And then the best was, and they said, okay, hair color. What color of hair did he have? And I said, that, brown hair. Or was he wearing a hat? You know what? I think he was bald.
1: 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That's 472-CFCH.

0: Tennille Townsend, Sunshine's Free. And I hope we get a little bit of sunshine today. I don't want it sunshine all day. It's the Kevin O Show on Country 90.5 CFCH 618. And let me explain why. It's because there are two things that I've been carrying with me over the last, couple of weeks that are bugging me. Because I've been providing you with information, and let's just say that information hasn't exactly turned out to be true. Number one, the weather. We have been calling for rain, I would say just about every day for the last couple of weeks. At some point. I think we've had, a couple of days of rain? But not at all what the forecast has said. Now, in my defense, I don't make up the weather forecast. I simply pass the information along. But still, I feel a little dumb when every day, like today, we're saying, oh, there's a chance of afternoon showers, and then we never see the afternoon showers. Even today, who knows? It's a 40% chance. I don't know. I hope we do get them just so I feel better about myself, selfishly. And then the other thing is, Monday, July 27th, so now more than 2 weeks ago, we talked about this. The final paving on McEwen Avenue, the work is expected to take up to 4 days to complete. So we had a big conversation, said by the end of that week, McEwen, going to be all freshly paved, got a freshly paved road. Everybody's excited because McEwen's been dug up for so long. We got everybody's hopes up. And the last update I got was, nope, not done yet. Aww. Unless I'm wrong on that. I haven't driven down there in a couple weeks. So maybe things have evolved. Let me know. 472-CFCH. Here would be my ultimate day today. And I think other people might say the same. Ultimate day. We find out McEwen is completely done, paved, lined, smooth sailing, and we get a summer rain shower. That happens, I am partying the afternoon away.
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0: Mainly sunny this morning with a chance of afternoon showers. It's a 40% chance. We'll see. A high of 22. Chance of showers tonight. It's a chance. It's not saying it's definitely going to happen, but there's a chance. Low of 13. It's 13 this morning in North Bay.
1: 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From Alan Jackson.
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0: 6:28, we have a McEwen Avenue update. All the construction there, and I just got a text with an update on that. The update on McEwen is, according to the texter, not done. Still pylons everywhere. Okay. Is it possible we misunderstood the McEwen messaging? When they said 4 days from now it'll be all done, which was 2 weeks ago, maybe they just meant like a little stretch and not the whole thing. Maybe that's what it was. So I wonder, question number one, do we all misunderstand the messaging? Question number two, when people say for the love of Pete, who is Pete? Because all I can think of when I heard about this was for the love of Pete.
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1: Good morning, I'm Richard Coffin. There's good news for skiers and snowboarders in the area. Council's approved a three-year lease and operating agreement with the Laurentian Ski Hill and Snowboarding Club. Mayor Peter Chirico says it provides stability for the ski hill, helping ensure the important recreational asset remains available for residents and visitors to enjoy. An annual lease fee of $32,500 will be paid to the city, while the city will continue to provide subsidies of $60,000 a year for operations, $65,000 a year for capital projects, and $100,000 for contingency. Earlier this year, the city bought about 50 hectares of land from the Conservation Authority, including the ski hill and related buildings. A new report from CUPE's Ontario Council of Hospital Unions says the funds hospitals use to pay the day-to-day bills have plummeted since 2020. President Michael Hurley says they've burned through about $2 billion in cash reserves, and most hospitals are now in a negative financial position. He says it's called a working capital deficit, with North Bay's at $37.6 million. Hurley says as a result, many hospitals have been forced to borrow cash to make ends meet, adding operations are being underfunded.
2: If we want to get the people off the stretchers, if we want to clear the surgical backlogs, if we want to bring the occupancy rates down, then we need an investment. And we would say an investment of about $5 billion over three fiscal years would float up capacity in order to be able to do that.
1: The report says hospital operating deficits reached over $400 million in 2025, with North Bay's at $7.1 million. The city says Thompson Park, including the playground and skate park, will be closed for filming tomorrow and most of Saturday. Portions of the Kinsman Trail and Bridge will also be closed overnight while filming's underway. Officials say filming activity may include simulated crime scenes and violence, police and coroner vehicles, prop weapons, smoke effects, drones, lighting, and other production equipment. The public's being asked to avoid the closed areas and follow any posted signs or direction from crews on site. And low-income people involvement of Nipissing is marking four decades of service and advocacy. Officials say a small group of single mothers came together 40 years ago to create the nonprofit organization, which is dedicated to supporting low-income individuals and families in the district. Executive Director Lana Mitchell says the milestone reflects the dedication of the individuals, volunteers, staff, partners, and community members who have supported their work over the years.
0: Sign up for news alerts and send us your news tips at MyNorthBayNow.com.
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4: In sports, I'm actually afraid to say this out loud, but the Blue Jays are winning. Yes, they beat the Red Sox 6-4 for their third straight victory. The finale of the four-game series goes this afternoon. I don't know what's going to happen. Is this the team that we've been waiting all season for? We'll find out. And in the WNBA, Dallas beat Toronto 94-88. I said the Blue Jays are winning. The Tempo are losing. They've now lost 10 games in a row.
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4: Mainly sunny this morning. You can see the sun out there right now. There's a chance of afternoon showers. 40% chance, a high of 22 today. Chance of showers tonight, low of 13. Sun and cloud tomorrow, and a high of 22. In North Bay, it's 13 degrees.
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0: 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I asked this because I was driving down Fisher this morning, and there was a cat. And it wasn't like a scraggly cat. This looked like somebody's cat. But it was obviously an outdoor cat. And I thought, like, we had cats growing up. My mom had cats. Just a couple. Not like 20 or anything. I feel the need to preface this with that. And our cats were always indoor cats. They were never outdoor cats. You think about it. Outdoor cats have it the best of any other pet, right? Outdoor cats just get to do whatever they want. Nobody says a thing. And if you're a dog in an outdoor cat household, that's got to be a bit of a slap in the face, right? Like, if I'm a dog, I think I'm looking over and going, okay, why does Whiskers get to do whatever he wants, traipse all over town at a ridiculous hour, and I'm not even allowed to go to the end of the driveway? Right? Well, I'll tell you why. Because cats are smarter than dogs. I'm sorry, and I'm not even a cat person. Not really a dog person either. But I think it's just common fact, isn't it, that cats are smarter. Cats can be outdoor cats because we know they're going to come home. Dogs, have you, honestly, let me straight up here, have you ever seen a dumb cat? No. Have you ever seen a dumb dog? I rest my case.
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0: James Barker Band and New Old Trucks on Country 90.5 CFCH at 6:52 on your Thursday morning. It's the Kevin O Show. Thanks for being here this morning. Sun's up. Looks like it's going to be a nice day. There could be some afternoon showers. It's a 40% chance. Flip a coin. We'll see. 13 degrees this morning with a high of 22 today. So let's just recap where we've been in the last 52 minutes or so. We've learned that McEwen is still not open. I guess there's pylons up over there, cones, so I don't know. It was supposed to be done a couple of weeks ago. But like I said, maybe we misunderstood. Maybe it was just a little stretch that was going to be done. Either way, it's not done. The other thing is, I've got one more pair of tickets to give away for Kippewa Country Fest, which is this weekend. Dean Brody going to be there. And we'll give you a chance to win those. One more edition of Dean Brody or Dean Bogus happening at 7:15. And then at 8:30 this morning, and I know I'm getting a little ahead of ourselves, but you'll want to hang around for this, is Corey Marks is going to join us in studio. He's going to co-host from 8:30 until 9. We haven't had Corey in the studio for a long time. It may have been our Christmas special. So we're just going to get caught up on what he's up to, you know, where's music, is there new music coming, what's going on. He's got some shows coming up, including one here in North Bay at the Capitol Center. So we'll talk about all of that as well between 8:30 and 9.
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0: 22 degrees the high today. That's comfortable. Mainly sunny. There is a chance of an afternoon shower. And then chance of showers tonight, a low of 13. It's 13 degrees this morning.
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1: Good morning, I'm Richard Coffin. Get your skis and snowboard shined up. Council's approved a three-year lease and operating agreement with the Laurentian Ski Hill and Snowboarding Club. Mayor Peter Chirico says it provides stability for the ski hill, helping ensure the important recreational asset remains available for residents and visitors to enjoy. An annual lease fee of $32,500 will be paid to the city, while the city will continue to provide subsidies of $60,000 a year for operations, $65,000 annually for capital, and $100,000 for contingency. Earlier this year, the city bought about 50 hectares of land from the Conservation Authority, including the ski hill and related buildings and facilities. CUPE's Ontario Council of Hospital Union says the hospital crisis in Ontario has hit a boiling point. President Michael Hurley says the most startling finding in a new report said hospitals burned through about $2 billion of cash reserves over the last 4 years, and most of them are now in a negative financial position. He says it's called a working capital deficit, with North Bay's at $37.6 million. Hurley says as a result, many hospitals have been forced to borrow cash to make ends meet, adding operations are being underfunded.
2: Contradiction between the government saying that they're going to give them up to 4% when the actual budget documents say they're going to get 3.3%. And the Ontario Hospital Association calculates their increases in costs at 6.5%.
1: Hurley says hospitals need an investment of about $5 billion over three fiscal years to float up capacity and get people off stretchers, clear surgical backlogs, and bring occupancy rates down. The city says Thompson Park, including the playground and skate park, will be closed for filming tomorrow and most of Saturday. Portions of the Kinsman Trail and Bridge will also be closed overnight while filming's underway. Officials say filming activity may include simulated crime scenes and violence, police and coroner vehicles, prop weapons, smoke effects, drones, lighting, and other production equipment. The public's being asked to avoid the closed areas and follow any posted signs or direction from crews on site. And low-income people involvement of Nipissing is marking four decades of service and advocacy. Officials say a small group of single mothers came together 40 years ago to create the nonprofit organization, which is dedicated to supporting low-income individuals and families in the district. Executive Director Lana Mitchell says the milestone reflects the dedication of the individuals, volunteers, staff, partners, and community members who have supported their work over the years.
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3: In sports, the Blue Jays beat the Red Sox 6-4 for their third straight victory. The finale of the four-game series goes this afternoon. And in the WNBA, Dallas beat Toronto 94-88, handing the Tempo their 10th straight loss.
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3: Mainly sunny this morning. There's a chance of an afternoon shower, a high of 22 today. Chance of showers tonight, a low of 13. And sun and cloud tomorrow, a high of 22. It's 13 degrees in North Bay.
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1: Awesome, man.
2: 7-Eleven, awesome thing of the day. It's happening this weekend. The Voyager 200. So this is a big cycling event that is going to be bring people to our community from across the province, okay? And they're going to be cycling back roads and trails and all of that to raise funds for the North Bay Regional Health Center Foundation in support of cardiac and stroke care. They can do up to 200 kilometers this weekend, which has like a course that goes through East Ferris, Bonfield, Mattawa, North Bay Callander. Can you imagine biking 200 kilometers? When's the last time you were on a bike? And did you go anywhere near that distance? For me, it was it's a few years ago now. I'm going to say like 6 or 7 years ago. My wife and I were down south in Prince Edward County. And we went on a wine tour where you'd visit like vineyards, but you rode a bike. Sounds great, doesn't it? Except a couple hours into it, oh my gosh, it hurt. And not the legs. It's not the legs. No, it's the bum. I don't know how, as kids, we would ride our bikes all day long and never have any issues. I'm out there a couple hours. I can barely sit down when the day is done. In fact, the only way you get me back on a bike now is if I could somehow swap the seat out for a memory foam pillow.

I'll catch him on Country 90.5 CFCH. That might be the coolest name in all of country music, right? Hal Ketchum. You're named Hal Ketchum, you got to be a country star or maybe a rodeo star. It's the Kevin O Show, 716. We have one more chance for you to win tickets to the Kippewa Country Fest. So it's coming up this weekend, Friday, Saturday, Sunday. Less than an hour to get to Kippewa and take in all the weekend's entertainment and the vendors. They've expanded their vendors. They've got activities for the kids, lots of great food as well. It's going to be an awesome weekend in Kippewa. Dean Brody, the big headliner. Tim and the Glory Boys performing as well. Gord Bamford, Larry Berrio. KippewaCountryFest.ca for all the details. Let me give you a chance to win weekend passes right now. It's our last edition of Dean Brody or Dean Bogus. So I am going to give you a lyric. You tell me if it's an actual Dean Brody lyric or if it's one that I made up, Dean Bogus. Okay? So call me right now for your chance to play. 472-CFCH, 472-2324. Here's Dean Brody on Country 90.5 CFCH. 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
1: Hello.
0: Hello. Do you want to play Dean Brody or Dean Bogus?
1: I do.
0: Okay. I'm going to give you a lyric.
1: Win.
0: Sorry?
1: I want to win.
0: You want to win. Okay. So let me give you the lyric. Can you tell me if it's Dean Brody or Dean Bogus? Okay.
1: Okay.
0: Here's your lyric. We lit a bonfire with my ex's love letters. Is that Dean Brody or Dean Bogus?
1: Dean Brody.
0: Oh. Incorrect.
1: Shut up.
0: No, but sorry. Okay, thanks for trying, okay? Hi, Country 90.5. Do you want to play Dean Brody or Dean Bogus?
2: Yes.
0: Okay, I'm going to give you the lyric. You tell me if it's Brody or Bogus, okay?
2: Okay.
0: We lit a bonfire with my ex's love letters.
2: Dean Brody.
0: Oh. Incorrect. Thanks for playing, okay? Hi, Country 90.5.
3: Hello.
0: Hi, do you want to play Dean Brody or Dean Bogus?
3: Yes, it's John.
0: All right, John, here is your lyric, okay?
3: Okay.
0: We lit a bonfire with my ex's love letters.
3: That's bogus.
0: It is bogus. Congratulations, John. You got tickets to Kippewa Country Fest.
3: Thank you.
0: Congrats.
3: All right.
0: All right, so that was a tough one today because, you know what, it sounded like it could have been a Dean Brody lyric, but in fact it was Dean Bogus. So John's got the tickets today. Congratulations to all our winners. If you didn't win tickets, of course, you can still go check it all out in Kippewa. It's going to be a great weekend. Go to KippewaCountryFest.ca.
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0: Sunny this morning. It's a nice blue sky out there. We may see an afternoon shower. It's a 40% chance. We've kind of been saying that for several days, and we may get a little bit here or there, but I don't think there'll be a lot if we do get some rain, but we'll wait and see. High of 22 today. Chance of showers tonight and a low of 13. It's 13 this morning.
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1: Good morning, I'm Richard Coffin. There's good news for skiers and snowboarders in the area. Council's approved a three-year lease and operating agreement with the Laurentian Ski Hill and Snowboarding Club. Mayor Peter Chirico says it provides stability for the ski hill, helping ensure the important recreational asset remains available for residents and visitors to enjoy. An annual lease fee of $32,500 will be paid to the city, while the city will continue to provide subsidies of $60,000 a year for operations, $65,000 a year for capital projects, and $100,000 for contingency. Earlier this year, the city bought about 50 hectares of land from the Conservation Authority, including the ski hill and related buildings. A new report from CUPE's Ontario Council of Hospital Unions says the funds hospitals use to pay the day-to-day bills have plummeted since 2020. President Michael Hurley says they've burned through about $2 billion in cash reserves, and most hospitals are now in a negative financial position. He says it's called a working capital deficit, with North Bay's at $37.6 million. Hurley says as a result, many hospitals have been forced to borrow cash to make ends meet, adding operations are being underfunded.
2: If we want to get the people off the stretchers, if we want to clear the surgical backlogs, if we want to bring the occupancy rates down, then we need an investment. And we would say an investment of about $5 billion over three fiscal years would float up capacity in order to be able to do that.
1: The report says hospital operating deficits reached over $400 million in 2025, with North Bay's at $7.1 million. The city says Thompson Park, including the playground and skate park, will be closed for filming tomorrow and most of Saturday. Portions of the Kinsman Trail and Bridge will also be closed overnight while filming's underway. Officials say filming activity may include simulated crime scenes and violence, police and coroner vehicles, prop weapons, smoke effects, drones, lighting, and other production equipment. The public's being asked to avoid the closed areas and follow any posted signs or direction from crews on site. And low-income people involvement of Nipissing is marking four decades of service and advocacy. Officials say a small group of single mothers came together 40 years ago to create the nonprofit organization, which is dedicated to supporting low-income individuals and families in the district. Executive Director Lana Mitchell says the milestone reflects the dedication of the individuals, volunteers, staff, partners, and community members who have supported their work over the years.
0: Sign up for news alerts and send us your news tips at MyNorthBayNow.com.
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5: In sports, the Blue Jays beat the Red Sox 6-4 for their third straight victory. 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And in the WNBA, Dallas beat Toronto 94-88, handing the Tempo their 10th straight loss.
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5: Mainly sunny this morning with a chance of afternoon showers, a high of 22. There's a small chance of showers tonight, a low of 13. Sun and cloud tomorrow, and a high of 22. It's 13 degrees this morning. Thursday, August 13th, a special day for some, including the recipient of this phone call. We had this call to send her a birthday wish.
6: Good morning, Kevin. How are you?
5: I'm good. How are you?
6: I'm good. I'm Linda. Could you wish my son a happy birthday today? Danny Gilmette.
5: And how old's Danny today?
6: He's 38.
5: 38? What are you doing to celebrate?
6: I'm just having friends over and owning Pizza Hut. Happy birthday, love, all his family and all his friends at the paddle program.
5: Well, if you've ever had the privilege of meeting Danny, you'll know that he is one of the happiest guys out there. So happy birthday from all of us at Country 90.5 CFCH. And I thought I would go back to the year that Danny was born and play one of the biggest songs of that year. It's this one. It's Alabama and Song of the South for Danny on Country 90.5 CFCH.

0: Ringling and Love Hate Love on Country 90.5 CFCH. It's 7:41 on the button. I need your advice this morning. So last night, I was tired and I didn't want to pack my lunch for today. I guess I was being lazy. And I said to my youngest, I said, for everything that your dad has done for you, would you pack my lunch tonight? And she said, Dad, I will do that for you. Good kid, right? So this morning, I get up and I go get my lunch. And as I'm, you know, just putting my last couple things in there, I look at it. And my daughter packed me yogurt, which I like yogurt. Except she put it in my lunch kit, which sits on the counter all night. And it's a fairly decent container of yogurt. This is a big yogurt. And I think we all feel the same. None of us like throwing out food. It's wasteful and it's expensive. So I'm thinking, can I eat the yogurt? I guess is my question, okay? Because here's the thing. When we were kids, we would put stuff in our lunch kit. It would sit in our lunch kit for several hours. And schools didn't have air conditioning. We would eat all that stuff. We were all okay. So could I eat the yogurt? The other thing is, and I don't know if this makes a difference, it's Greek yogurt. The Greek people are very resilient. Does their yogurt hold up as well? That's my question. I don't know if that makes any difference. It's a Greek vanilla. If you were me, would you eat the yogurt? Let's do an unofficial Kevin O poll right now. 472-CFCH. Also, have you ever eaten 12-hour-old yogurt, and were you okay?
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0: I've heard from you. I'm bringing Kate into the discussion here from our Coffee with Kate program as to whether you would eat the yogurt. It's the Kevin O Show on Country 90.5 CFCH 747. Let me get you caught up if you're just joining us. So my daughter, God love her, she packed Dad's lunch last night. Thank you so much. Packed me some yogurt, some Greek yogurt, because I like my yogurt. But she left it out all night. Didn't put it in the fridge. And so this morning I was like, yogurt's expensive. There's a pretty decent amount. There's probably $2 of yogurt there. Do I eat the yogurt? Kate?
1: Well, the former food person in me, no.
0: Because you used to work in a restaurant.
1: I used to work, yeah, for 20 years. So I have food safety. So, I mean, 4 hours is kind of a limit for me.
0: I have food safety.
1: I have food safety. Don't invite me to your barbecue. The 4 hours I would go. But, I mean, if you're really curious, I would temp it. But it's going to be off. And it's food.
0: You would what?
1: Temp it. Take the temp on it.
0: Oh, yeah. Well, okay. Well, there's a part two to this story, and I can't do what you just suggested, but let me get to that in just a second. So the texts are coming in. Deanna says, eat the yogurt. Louise, I would eat it unless you noticed it's off. I think all of our definitions are off or different, though, aren't they?
1: I know, but I'm sensing your listeners, do they really want you to attempt to eat this, right? Do they want to see the after effects?
0: Oh, they don't want to. Angie, I would eat the yogurt. It's fine. Marguerite, absolutely not. Brianna, I wouldn't chance it. So it's a bit of a mixed bag here.
1: Half and half.
0: So, and I think, it's because we all hate to throw out food, especially for waste reasons, absolutely. Obviously, but also because of the price of it. So I hate to throw it out. Here's what I did. Here's why I can't take the temperature. It's because this morning when I realized she'd left it out all night, I thought, okay, I don't know if I'm going to eat it. But I'm going to put it back in the fridge, and maybe it revitalizes. Can it repair itself?
1: It's not like lettuce or celery when you drop it in cold water. It's going to come back.
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8: Okay, I feel the need to announce something just so people don't freak out, which I'll do here in a second. Mainly sunny this morning, a chance of an afternoon shower, a high of 22 today. It's 13 degrees this morning. I'm off tomorrow. Like, I took a holiday. I have a holiday that I need to use before the end of this month, and so I took it tomorrow for a long weekend, just so you know. Because I don't want people tuning in tomorrow going, oh my gosh, he ate the yogurt.
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1: Good morning, I'm Richard Coffin. Get your skis and snowboard shined up. Council's approved a three-year lease and operating agreement with the Laurentian Ski Hill and Snowboarding Club. Mayor Peter Chirico says it provides stability for the ski hill, helping ensure the important recreational asset remains available for residents and visitors to enjoy. An annual lease fee of $32,500 will be paid to the city, while the city will continue to provide subsidies of $60,000 a year for operations, $65,000 annually for capital, and $100,000 for contingency. Earlier this year, the city bought about 50 hectares of land from the Conservation Authority, including the ski hill and related buildings and facilities. CUPE's Ontario Council of Hospital Union says the hospital crisis in Ontario has hit a boiling point. President Michael Hurley says the most startling finding in a new report is that hospitals burned through about $2 billion of cash reserves over the last 4 years, and most of them are now in a negative financial position. He says it's called a working capital deficit, with North Bay's at $37.6 million. Hurley says as a result, many hospitals have been forced to borrow cash to make ends meet, adding operations are being underfunded.
2: Contradiction between the government saying that they're going to give them up to 4% when the actual budget documents say they're going to get 3.3%. And the Ontario Hospital Association calculates their increases in costs at 6.5%.
1: Hurley says hospitals need an investment of about $5 billion over three fiscal years to float up capacity and get people off stretchers, clear surgical backlogs, and bring occupancy rates down. The city says Thompson Park, including the playground and skate park, will be closed for filming tomorrow and most of Saturday. Portions of the Kinsman Trail and Bridge will also be closed overnight while filming's underway. Officials say filming activity may include simulated crime scenes and violence, police and coroner vehicles, prop weapons, smoke effects, drones, lighting, and other production equipment. The public's being asked to avoid the closed areas and follow any posted signs or direction from crews on site. And low-income people involvement of Nipissing is marking four decades of service and advocacy. Officials say a small group of single mothers came together 40 years ago to create the nonprofit organization, which is dedicated to supporting low-income individuals and families in the district. Executive Director Lana Mitchell says the milestone reflects the dedication of the individuals, volunteers, staff, partners, and community members who have supported their work over the years.
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3: In sports, the Blue Jays beat the Red Sox 6-4 for their third straight victory. The finale of the four-game series goes this afternoon. And in the WNBA, Dallas beat Toronto 94-88, handing the Tempo their 10th straight loss.
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3: Mainly sunny this morning with a chance of afternoon showers. It's a 40% chance, a high of 22 today. Chance of showers tonight, a low of 13, sun and cloud tomorrow, and a high of 22. It's 14 degrees this morning. Corey Mark's going to join us in studio in half an hour. He will be here from 8:30 until 9, so make sure you're listening for that. We'll get an update on everything that Corey's been up to, talk about a couple of big shows coming up that he's got. And what is this? Your chance to play in just minutes.
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0: 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With Kevin O.
1: 8:09, good morning. It's the Kevin O. Show. It's going to be the Corey Marks Show in about 20 minutes. He'll be in studio at 8:30 this morning from 8:30 until 9, so join us for that. For now, let's play What Is This? 17% of women say this is the most unattractive article of clothing that a man can wear. 17% of women say this is the most unattractive article of clothing that a man can wear. What is this?
0: Think you've got it figured out?
2: I got it.
0: Call or text Kevin O at 472-2324-472-CFCH.

0: Beautiful mess from Diamond Rio on Country 90.5 CFCH 814. Or what is this question? 17% of women say this is the most unattractive article of clothing that a man can wear. What is this? 472 CFCH. Some people guessed vest. And I think that's because a few weeks ago we had a question that talked about worst article of clothing you could wear to work. And a sweater vest came up. But it's not vest. Okay, that's not the answer today. Somebody said cargo pants or cargo shorts. What's wrong with cargo shorts? Honestly, as a dad who has a selection of them, you can never have too many pockets. That's what the cargo shorts do. I don't think there's any issues with that. It's not cargo shorts. Okay, once again, 472-2324. If you think you know the answer this morning, let's go to the phones here. Hi, Country 90.5.
1: Hi, I want to answer that question you have.
0: 17% of women say this is the most unattractive article of clothing that a man can wear. What is this?
1: A Speedo.
0: Okay, what's your first name?
1: Jessica.
0: Jessica, I don't know, do you have a guy in your life or no?
1: Yes, I do.
0: Okay, so your guy comes down the stairs one morning and he's got a Speedo on. What is your reaction?
1: Oh my God, take it off.
0: Oh, take it off, wow. Or do you mean like take it off and put something else on?
1: Yeah.
0: Okay. I don't entirely disagree with you, but it's not the correct answer.
1: Oh, no, okay.
0: Okay, enjoy your weekend. Enjoy your day today.
1: Thank you. Have a

0: Well, no shortage of guesses this morning for this one. It's the Kevin O Show. We're playing What Is This at 8:19. 17% of women say this is the most unattractive article of clothing that a man can wear. What is this? 472-CFCH. It's not skinny jeans. It's not sweatpants. A lot of guesses for those. It's not socks with sandals. And I knew we would get that guess. And for the record, I've been rocking these socks with sandals for years. And it's in style. If you look at the young people, there's a lot of socks with sandals out there. I'm not necessarily doing it for a fashion sense. I just get cold ankles. But nonetheless, there's nothing wrong with socks with sandals, and it's not the right answer. Muscle shirt came up a few times. Not the right answer. Okay. So let me give you a bit of a hint here. This article of clothing, I guarantee 75% of guys, if not more, have this in their wardrobe. Whether they wear it or not, they have it. And I'm going to say that I kind of agree that I don't think it's the most attractive thing in the world. However, if a woman wears it, sometimes they can make it attractive. They can pull it off. 17% of women say this is the most unattractive article of clothing that a man can wear. What is this? 472-2324.
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0: Mainly sunny this morning. There's a 40% chance of showers this afternoon. A high of 22 today. It's 15 degrees. Okay, so here's the answer. And I'm scrolling through the text and I don't see anybody who got it right. 17% of women say this is the most unattractive article of clothing that a man can wear. What is this? And the answer is a sports jersey. So yeah, hockey jersey, baseball jersey, football jersey. Do you agree or disagree with that? I mean, I know there's a whole bunch of people going, well, only if it's a Leaf jersey.
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1: Good morning, I'm Richard Coffin. There's good news for skiers and snowboarders in the area. Council's approved a three-year lease and operating agreement with the Laurentian Ski Hill and Snowboarding Club. Mayor Peter Chirico says it provides stability for the ski hill, helping ensure the important recreational asset remains available for residents and visitors to enjoy. An annual lease fee of $32,500 will be paid to the city, while the city will continue to provide subsidies of $60,000 a year for operations, $65,000 a year for capital projects, and $100,000 for contingency. Earlier this year, the city bought about 50 hectares of land from the Conservation Authority, including the ski hill and related buildings. A new report from CUPE's Ontario Council of Hospital Unions says the funds hospitals use to pay the day-to-day bills have plummeted since 2020. President Michael Hurley says they burned through about $2 billion in cash reserves, and most hospitals are now in a negative financial position. He says it's called a working capital deficit, with North Bay's at $37.6 million. Hurley says as a result, many hospitals have been forced to borrow cash to make ends meet, adding operations are being underfunded.
2: If we want to get the people off the stretchers, if we want to clear the surgical backlogs, if we want to bring the occupancy rates down, then we need an investment. And we would say an investment of about $5 billion over three fiscal years would float up capacity in order to be able to do that.
1: The report says hospital operating deficits reached over $400 million in 2025, with North Bay's at $7.1 million. The city says Thompson Park, including the playground and skate park, will be closed for filming tomorrow and most of Saturday. Portions of the Kinsman Trail and Bridge will also be closed overnight while filming's underway. Officials say filming activity may include simulated crime scenes and violence, police and coroner vehicles, prop weapons, smoke effects, drones, lighting, and other production equipment. The public's being asked to avoid the closed areas and follow any posted signs or direction from crews on site. And low-income people involvement of Nipissing is marking four decades of service and advocacy. Officials say a small group of single mothers came together 40 years ago to create the nonprofit organization, which is dedicated to supporting low-income individuals and families in the district. Executive Director Lana Mitchell says the milestone reflects the dedication of the individuals, volunteers, staff, partners, and community members who have supported their work over the years.
0: Sign up for news alerts and send us your news tips at MyNorthBayNow.com.
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9: In sports, the Blue Jays beat the Red Sox 6-4 for their third straight victory. The finale of the four-game series goes this afternoon. And in the WNBA, Dallas beat Toronto 94-88, handing the Tempo their 10th straight loss.
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9: Mainly sunny this morning with a chance of an afternoon shower, a high of 22 today. There's a chance of showers tonight, a low of 13, sun and cloud tomorrow, and a high of 22. 16 degrees in North Bay. Corey Marks has joined us in studio, and he's going to hang with us for the next half hour. We're going to talk about, get updated, because we haven't spent time together in quite a while, and also talk about a couple of big shows coming up. And I'm going to put in a couple of special requests to Corey in relation to those big shows. For now, though, here's some Travis Tritt. Put some drive in your country on Country 90.5 CFCH.

0: Have you ever sang that song before?
1: I've sang along to it when I was touring with Travis. Yeah.
0: Okay. Right on. Travis Tritt on Country 90.5 CFCH. It's 8:40. Corey Marks joins us in studio. Has it been since Christmas? It's been a while.
1: It probably has, yeah. Good morning, North Bay.
0: Okay, welcome back. I mentioned that I got a couple requests for you. I'll get to the first one here in just a second.
1: Okay. But
0: what's new?
1: What's new? Well, summer's flying by. I guess that's not new. I feel like everybody I talked to said the exact same thing, that summer just came and gone, and we're already midway through August. But the festival season has been great. Working on some new music. We'll go down to Nashville in the fall and start making some new music. That's the newest up to date so far.
0: And you were telling me just before we came on the radio that you just did a festival and they had pyro, which you didn't know about until...
1: Yeah.
0: So do you find out when it goes off? Or
1: honestly, pretty much, yeah. It actually almost blasted me a couple times. But so this pyro stuff is actually, it's looks like pyro. So it's kind of like I think it's called cold sparkle. So it looks like fire and flames, but it's this new product that a lot of festivals and venues are using because you can literally put your hand on it. It's not going to burn.
0: Okay, good thing.
1: But it looks like fire.
0: Yeah, cool.
1: And it is, but it's cool. It doesn't burn. So, yeah, it almost got me in the face a couple times. So I'm not sure if they were doing that on purpose just because it won't burn me or hurt me, but they almost got me a couple times.
0: You mentioned new music.
1: Yeah.
0: Okay. So yeah. Is it because you've gone, back and forth and is it more rock based? Is it more country based? Is it down the middle? What?
1: I gotta say, it's me. There's always gonna be that little bit of, I guess, a little bit of edge to it. But I this time around, I'm leaning more towards my country roots, not as much on the hard rock side of things.
0: Right.
1: It's kind of just, it's been writing so much for the last, year or so. So I got a big batch of songs, and I'm gonna go in late September, early October, to start recording them. And but I definitely think I have a good, I feel like this stuff is going to be a lot more fitting for country radio and country playlists and stuff. And it's always driven from the same places and inspired by the same places and artists that I've always loved and looked up to. But I'm really excited about it. It's going to be definitely a bit of a new venture for me.
0: And you mentioned inspiration and inspired by the artists. However, you've been writing music for a long time now.
1: Yeah.
0: So I'm sure from a personal perspective, the stuff that used to inspire you 20 something years ago aren't necessarily the things that are inspiring you today.
1: Right.
0: So what gives you inspiration outside of the different artists that you listen to, but on a personal level, what inspires you to write today?
1: Well, I mean, I've had a lot of experience. I've experienced a lot of incredible things in my life. And, you go through a lot of rough patches too. Needless to say, I think this music is a little less party anthems, but more, more life now for me and, the people in my life. And I think some of it's a bit of a nostalgic looking back on times, which is really cool. But definitely writing more and thinking more based on, a man in his 30s and not his early 20s.
0: Corey Marks is in studio with us. By the way, the correct answer to that question is my lovely fiance. That's the correct answer.
1: Yeah, that too.
0: Right?
1: There are some songs in there too. By the way, it is her birthday. So if she's listening, happy birthday, Em.
0: Okay. So I told you I have a couple requests. So this is to do with your upcoming shows. I know you're going to be at Smoke and Spurs. We're going to talk about that. And then, of course, you got the big show at the Capitol Center, which we'll get to in a few minutes. My first request, Capitol Center show. Let me just throw it at you. No pressure. What do you think about a Travis Tritt medley?
1: A Travis Tritt medley? Well, I used to do some Travis Tritt in my shows. I wouldn't be opposed to it.
0: Like, when I listen, I've said this on the radio before. When I listen to Travis Tritt, I hear Corey Marks.
1: Yeah.
0: Like, to me, your singing style is very similar. Your voice lends itself to that. I'm just going to throw it out there. That's all I'm saying, okay?
1: Well, I guess they'll have to buy tickets and find out.
0: Okay, well, nice. Well played. Okay, more with Corey coming up. For now, though, here's Drive, Corey Marks on Country, 90.5 CFCH.

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9: 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Fairly light winds on Lake Nipissing today, tonight, and Friday. Waves less than half a meter. Water temperature 22 degrees. You might see a scattered shower this afternoon and evening with risk of thunderstorms. And then the same thing Friday. Scattered showers late in the day with risk of thunderstorms. Trent Severn Waterway open 9 till 5:30 today. We're going to head out in the beautiful Beneteau from Bayport. We'll make our way up into Massasauga Provincial Park this weekend. 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
11: 8:50, it's a Kevin O show. Corey Marks is in studio. We might be a couple minutes late on 9 o'clock news, but that's because we're hanging out with Corey this morning and just getting updated on everything that's happening. I got a text for you from a Jim Chappell. And Jim says, I wanted to let Corey know how proud I am of his musical career and a special note on his flying as I took him up for his very first flight as a young eagle.
12: And I remember that flight. Thank you, Jim. I was about 8 years old. I still got the picture. I got my young eagle certificate. And Jim had his beautiful float plane, Cessna 172. And I remember that day like it was yesterday. So thank you, Jim.
11: You're going to be at Smoke and Spurs September 4th, along with Ryan Langdon.
12: Mm-hmm.
11: Looking forward to that show, smokeandspurs.ca. And then you're coming home to the Capital Center again in November.
12: Yeah.
11: So we gave away tickets last week, I guess it was. And the whole idea of the contest was, what is your connection to Corey? Because, of course, we're a small town. Everybody's got a connection to a connection. Here's a couple of the ones that came up, and I want to know if these are legit. I went with them and said they were. Were you ever a window washer?
12: I was.
11: Okay.
12: Yes, I was. That was my summer job when the hockey season was over.
11: Okay.
12: I worked for a company called Exemplary Window Maintenance, and dear friends of ours, the Martin family, who own the company, who also is works for NAV Canada as an FSS flight service station. They're in Sudbury now, and yeah, I have some pretty cool stories and funny stories of those years, those summers in my life. I did the hospital.
11: Okay.
12: From literally a rope tied with to a piece of wood and hanging from the top floor, doing windows and waving and saying hi to patients in their rooms and stuff. It was we did the big castle, we did the castle home and what's the one right on the water here?
11: Marina Point.
12: Yes.
11: That was their connection. They said, he washed my windows once.
12: Actually, on that note, I remember one time, I forget which floor it was, and this lovely old lady come out, and she started talking about her husband who flew Spitfires or something in World War II. And like, you're talking planes, you got my attention.
11: Yeah.
12: She's like, come on in. So anyways, Travis was calling the other workers saying, like, where's Corey? And I was in her kitchen eating cucumber sandwiches. And it was the first time I had a cucumber sandwich, and I've loved them since.
11: Okay. One of the other connections, and I don't know if you'll remember this one. Someone said he showed up at my front door once. And I said, what's the story? And they said, apparently he was going to a house party, but the house party was two doors down. And he came to the wrong door.
12: Well, if I don't remember that one, there's probably a good reason right. for it.
11: Okay. Either way, that was a connection to you. Okay, so Capital Center, Saturday, November 21st. Mm-hmm. You had the big show a couple years ago now, right?
12: Yeah, 2 years already. Yep.
11: What can fans expect from the show in November?
12: Well, we switched around the show quite a bit, actually, and we're playing a lot of the songs from my album Sorry for Nothing, Volume 1 and 2. And some of which are just, I've been such a blast to play live, and you can really see it in the crowd when you play them. It's going to be, you know, we're set for an hour and a half, but we always, especially when we come home, it's probably going to be pushing 2 hours. And we have just so much planned for this one. It's going to be a lot of fun. And of course, we have Ryan Langdon. That's hasn't been announced yet, but I'm going to have Ryan Langdon also open that show.
11: Awesome.
12: I just wrote with him on Tuesday.
11: He's a great guy.
12: And he's an awesome dude. We're planning on doing some more shows together. And you know, he puts on a good show, and he's a fun, entertaining big guy. And it's going to be a blast. The other thing about it too is the last 3 years I've been on tour from, you know, across the U.S. and Canada from usually mid October all the way to, you know, it could be up to a week before Christmas or 5 days before Christmas. So this year I think the November 21st show here at home is going to be the last one of the year. So it'll be special.
11: It'll be
12: for
11: a blowout.
12: Everybody. It'll be a blowout. Yeah, we'll let it all out.
11: CapitalCenter.org for tickets. There's not a ton of tickets left, so don't wait till the night of. Get your tickets now. Okay, thanks for coming in. It's great to see you.
12: It's great to see you too, Kevin. 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
11: I mentioned that I had one more request about the November show.
12: Okay.
11: There's a certain song we play. I love it. 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
12: Does it have to do with whiskey and wine?
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11: Okay.
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3: Good morning, I'm Richard Coffin. Get your skis and snowboard shined up. Council's approved a three-year lease and operating agreement with the Laurentian Ski Hill and Snowboarding Club. Mayor Peter Chirico says it provides stability for the ski hill, helping ensure the important recreational asset remains available for residents and visitors to enjoy. An annual lease fee of $32,500 will be paid to the city, while the city will continue to provide subsidies of $60,000 a year for operations, $65,000 annually for capital, and $100,000 for contingency. Earlier this year, the city bought about 50 hectares of land from the Conservation Authority, including the ski hill and related buildings and facilities. CUPE's Ontario Council of Hospital Union says the hospital crisis in Ontario has hit a boiling point. President Michael Hurley says the most startling finding in a new report is that hospitals burned through about $2 billion of cash reserves over the last 4 years, and most of them are now in a negative financial position. He says it's called a working capital deficit, with North Bay's at $37.6 million. Hurley says as a result, many hospitals have been forced to borrow cash to make ends meet, adding operations are being underfunded.
4: Contradiction between the government saying that they're going to give them up to 4% when the actual budget documents say they're going to get 3.3%. And the Ontario Hospital Association calculates their increases in costs at 6.5%.
3: Hurley says hospitals need an investment of about $5 billion over three fiscal years to float up capacity and get people off stretchers, clear surgical backlogs, and bring occupancy rates down. The city says Thompson Park, including the playground and skate park, will be closed for filming tomorrow and most of Saturday. Portions of the Kinsman Trail and Bridge will also be closed overnight while filming's underway. Officials say filming activity may include simulated crime scenes and violence, police and coroner vehicles, prop weapons, smoke effects, drones, lighting, and other production equipment. The public's being asked to avoid the closed areas and follow any posted signs or direction from crews on site. And low-income people involvement of Nipissing is marking four decades of service and advocacy. Officials say a small group of single mothers came together 40 years ago to create the nonprofit organization, which is dedicated to supporting low-income individuals and families in the district. Executive Director Lana Mitchell says the milestone reflects the dedication of the individuals, volunteers, staff, partners, and community members who have supported their work over the years.
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5: In sports, the Blue Jays beat the Red Sox 6-4 for their third straight victory. The finale of the four-game series goes this afternoon. And in the WNBA, Dallas beat Toronto 94-88, handing the Tempo their 10th straight loss.
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5: Mainly sunny this morning with a chance of afternoon showers. It's a 40% chance, a high of 22 today. Chance of showers tonight, a low of 13, and sun and cloud tomorrow, a high of 22.
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11: Mainly sunny this morning with a chance of afternoon showers. It's a 40% chance, a high of 22 today. Chance of showers tonight, a low of 13, and sun and cloud tomorrow, a high of 22.
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5: Mainly sunny this morning with a chance of afternoon showers. It's a 40% chance, a high of 22 today. Chance of showers tonight, a low of 13, and sun and cloud tomorrow, a high of 22.
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That is Tim and the Glory Boys with Slow Go the Days. Well, good morning. This is Kate, and it's Thursday, and we're almost at the weekend, right? Hang in there. We've got it. We'll make it. Thursday's also, remember, planning day. Thursday is the weekend planning day, so this is the day that we need to think about what we're going to do. Thinking, though, requires fuel. Coffee. I'm thinking we need some more coffee. It's almost ready. When it's done, please help yourself. And I think you and I should figure out what we can get up to today. Maybe a little shenanigans. Who knows? But just get yourself comfy. And how about we get rolling with another day of coffee with Kate on Country 90.5 CFCH.

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7: Sun and cloud today with a high of 22, and we do have a 40% chance of showers later on today. Clouds overnight and a low of 13. Friday is looking like much the same with sun, cloud, and a 40% chance of rain. Looking ahead to Saturday, though, sun and cloud and a high of 23.
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And that is County Line 5 from Bradley Hale on North Bay's Best Country, 90.5 CFCH. Good morning. This is Kaden with you on a Thursday, and a beautiful one at that. The sun is up. People are looking happy as they're strolling down Main Street here, so I think it's going to be a gorgeous day all in all. The Bay Bistro and Nusu on the Rocks present a spaghetti dinner, and this is all in support of the Gathering Place. There will be two sittings, and it's taking place next Sunday, August 23rd. The first sitting's at 4 p.m., and then the second sitting is at 5:30 p.m., and there's going to be entertainment from Lynn Blunt there. Cost is only $25 per ticket and are available through the Gathering Place. And this will all take place up at 221 College Drive. So you can also listen for your chance to win tickets right here on Country 90.5 CFCH.

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That's the James Barker Band, and you didn't hear it from me on Country 90.5 CFCH. 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So if you can get outside, just go make a break for it because it's really, really lovely out there. And the other thing is, before you head out onto the water today, right through the weekend, you might want to listen to us for our Country 90.5 CFCH Marine Report. 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
4: Sun and cloud today with a high of 22, and we do have a 40% chance of showers later on today. Clouds overnight and a low of 13. Friday is looking like much the same with sun, cloud, and a 40% chance of rain. Looking ahead to Saturday, though, sun and cloud and a high of 23.
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And that is Tay Bay with That's Gonna Leave a Memory. Good morning. 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I'm on my, what is it? 2.5 cups in. I haven't got any shakes yet, so we're doing good. We're doing good. So we all get annoyed by things. We're human, right? I have to say, though, that there is one thing that kind of just like, kind of makes me just get a little hinky and all that stuff. And it has happened the other day, is when people stand too close to you. I was in the grocery store line, and this gentleman stepped in behind me, but he was close. I mean, he was like really close because his little basket was bumping into the back of my legs. And I'm thinking, do you see that? And I kind of turned around, but I didn't want to be mean or nothing, you know. But I have like an imaginary square. And I've told people before, kindly step out of my little square, my kind of domain. I mean, some people, though, you could give them the death stare and they will not move. It's like they have no concept of boundaries, I guess, or space. I know one of the very few times that I did enjoy going out to the stores was, we all remember this, when we had that 6-foot gap between us. Everybody had their place and you had those little feet stuck to the floor all the time so you could follow the feet. But you knew where you stood, okay? I love my space. So, in honor of open spaces, here's the Chicks with Wide Open Spaces on North Bay's Best Country, 90.5 CFCH.

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6: All right, it's lots of sunshine out there, but I do got to tell you this. Marguerite gave me a call. She's one of our faithful listeners, and she was talking about people getting in your space. And she said when she worked in education for like 28 years, students would say, "You're in my bubble." I remember that too. Yeah. Just, you're bursting my bubble. Get out of my bubble. Anyway, we've got lots of sunshine today. I'm looking at the most beautiful blue sky over Lake Nipissing right now. A high of 22 today. We do have a 40% chance, though, of showers later on today. Cloudy skies overnight with a low of 13. Friday is going to be pretty much the same. Sun, cloud, another 40% chance of rain. Ah, but Saturday's looking pretty dang good. Sun and clouds and a high of 23. At 11:21 outside our studios on Main, it's 22 degrees.
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And that is High Valley featuring Alison Krauss with Do This Life. Good morning. You're listening to Coffee with Kate on this absolutely beautiful Thursday morning. Now, the North Bay Farmers Market the other day, yesterday, they had their corn festival. And they are extending it. It goes on this Saturday, too. So where I'm going with this is you need, if you love corn, oh my goodness. Shannon brought us in corn yesterday and it was piping hot. And she had a big slab of butter. I mean, serious. I was in heaven. I actually had two cobs. Anyway, the Corn Festival is still on this week, this weekend at the Farmers Market, which is your summer destination for like everything local and amazing. They have roughly about 40 vendors and talk to them. They love what they sell. So just, you know, have a chat with them and find out more about their business. But do stop by and get some corn for yourself. It is open Wednesdays from 9:30 to 1:30. And then Saturdays, they open at 9 to 1:30. That's the North Bay Farmers Market. And they are located at the end of Ferguson Street at the museum.

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Good morning. It's still morning. We're getting close, though. We're almost at lunch hour, adult recess time, right? You're listening to Coffee with Kate on Country 90.5 CFCH. So I was going and scrolling through things like I randomly do. You know that. I end up down every rabbit hole known to personkind or whatever. And I came across this thing that it was the first, one of the first video dating sites was back in 1976. I'll be honest, I have never used a dating site, ever, ever. I know some people that have, and they think that it's okay. But this was 1975, and it was the very first video dating service where folks could make a video of themselves, and they could also view other people's videos to find the perfect match. I don't know how you get the perfect match from a video. But the one thing that I loved about this dating site was the name. It's called Great Expectations. So, I mean, they get you all hyped up only for disappointment. It's kind of like a slow boat going nowhere sometimes on those sites. Anyway, maybe you find somebody and maybe you won't. But anyway, Great Expectations. And now, you know, it's too bad. The old-fashioned way, dating in bars or something like that. Produce section at the grocery store. 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
6: Absolutely beautiful out there right now. Sun and cloud. Well, no clouds. Lots of sunshine. And we've passed the high of 22 that they were calling for. So there is, though, a 40% chance of some showers later on in the day. Hopefully, no, those won't show up. Cloudy skies overnight with a low of 13. Now, Friday's pretty much the same as what today might be. Sun, cloud, and a 40% chance of some rain. We're going to look ahead to Saturday, and it's looking mighty fine. Sun and cloud and a high of 23. Currently at 11:53, heading up to news time, it's 23 degrees.
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1: Hello and good afternoon. I'm Brad Obey. A 44-year-old Sturgeon Falls man has been arrested in North Bay after a robbery at Cascades Casino early this morning. City police say just after midnight, a man entered the casino with two weapons. Adding an employee was struck several times and a slot machine, computer, and more were also damaged. Police say an employee complied with demands for money, and as the man was leaving, he was confronted by officers, ran back into the building, and smashed a window trying to escape. That's when he was arrested, with a search resulting in brass knuckles being seized and all the money being recovered. The investigation continues. The accused was held in custody pending a bail hearing. The senior Ravens will be back on the gridiron this fall. Officials took to social media this week to announce the Ravens flight campaign was a success. The fundraising campaign was launched about 8 months ago to raise $60,000 to equip a senior team. This after the junior program was revived 2.5 years ago. Along with new uniforms, officials say players will also be wearing one of the best protected helmets available at the high school level. It's been nearly 10 years since senior football has been played at Chippewa. FNUM has released a new report looking at recruitment, retention, and workforce development challenges facing municipalities right across the region. It was done in partnership with the four Northeastern Ontario Workforce Planning Boards, with a survey launched at the FNUM conference in Timmins earlier this year. Officials say findings show workforce pressures affect municipalities of every size, with 94% of respondents reporting difficulty attracting qualified candidates for a variety of roles. Other difficulties identified include limited financial resources, smaller candidate pools, geographic isolation, and more. President Dave Plourd says Northern Ontario continues to be an economic engine for the province, but our communities need a strong and sustainable municipal workforce to support that growth. They look forward to working with the province and partners on practical solutions. And free nature-related activities are lined up for this weekend at the Laurier Woods Conservation Area. The annual Louise the Carolyn Lawrence Nature Festival takes place from 10 to 3 on Saturday in the Brule Street access to the woods. Along with guided hikes and children's crafts, there are a couple of new activities this year. One is presented by New Adventures in Sound and Art in South River, with the use of geophones and hydrophones to listen to the sounds from plants, rocks, soil, and beneath the water. The other features a bushcraft expert using natural materials to tie various knots and make insect repellent, fire starters, and more.
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1: In sports, the Blue Jays are looking to stay on a roll and keep the hopes of a wild card series alive. They're taking on the Boston Red Sox this afternoon, trying to make it 4 wins in a row. And the CFL BC is on the road in Calgary tonight.
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3: Sunshine today and a high of 22, but we passed that. We do have a 40% chance, though, of showers later on this afternoon into the early evening. Clouds overnight, though, and a low of 13. Friday, looking pretty much the same as today. Sun cloud, a 40% chance of rain. But as we take a peek into Saturday, sun and cloud and a high of 23. Currently, though, at 12:05 outside our studios, we are at 23 degrees.
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And that is Leanne Womack, A Little Past Little Rock, on North Bay's Best Country, 90.5 CFCH. Good afternoon. We crossed the line. It is now adult recess, lunchtime. So what's in the brown bag today? I only brought peanut butter, but there's leftover corn in the fridge, so I might nuke a piece of that after. I'll see. But does anybody actually use a brown bag anymore for their lunches? I do like the brown bag. You could put your name on it. You could draw on it. You could put stickers on it. You could customize your lunch bag, right? There's just something old school about brown bagging it. But nowadays, we have these fancy lunch bags and gadgets that keep your lunch hot or cold for hours. And have you looked at the size of some people's lunches? Okay, I've worked with a lady, and when she came to work, she had the biggest lunch, I called it a lunch suitcase. It needed wheels. It was actually almost too heavy for her to handle. And she's probably a size 2. I'm thinking, where do you put all that food that you've got in there all day, girl? Anyway, she could have used wheels. I just use whatever bag is handy. And here's, I've even used this. Okay, don't judge. Because if you work in an office where there's lunch thievery, okay, somebody goes around stealing people's lunches, you might want to try this, okay? I have even

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So don't roll your eyes at me, but it's perfect, okay? It has handles, it's the right size, and here's the deal though, this is the kicker. It seals it. If you mark that specimen on it, nobody is gonna steal your lunch, guaranteed. Here's life for me, Jess Moskaluk on Country 90.5.

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8: Well, it's kind of clouding over just a little bit, but I've got every faith that the sun is going to peek out soon. So we have passed the high of 22 that they were calling for today. There still is that 40% chance of rain later on this afternoon into the early evening. Clouds overnight, a low of 13. Friday, we're looking at kind of the same schedule as what's taken place today. Rain, sun, clouds. 40% chance of rain late in the day tomorrow. And looking ahead to Saturday, though, it's looking a lot better. Sun and cloud and a high of 23. Currently, though, outside our studios on Main at 1221, it actually is 24 degrees.
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From our Made and Played library, that is Alone Enough with Ryan Van Lee. Good afternoon. You're listening to Coffee with Kate on this. You see, the sun's out again. I knew it was going to come back, and it's a gorgeous Thursday out there. So next week, so next Friday and Saturday, it's going to be the party like no other party. The Bay Block Party returns again next Friday and Saturday, August 21st and 22nd in downtown. That's when we take over the street. And it's just fun and food and music and arts and drinks and family fun. So it is amazing. All right. In the Capitol Center, thank you to Carrie and everybody at the Capitol Center. And they're presenting the Strumbellas, great Canadian music act, the Strumbellas. Remember their song? I got guns in my head and they won't go. Spirits. Anyway, you get the idea. But they're going to be there and they're going to be the entertainment. Now, getting in is all free. Okay. And it's going to be the biggest party of the summer. So for information, if you want to find out more, just visit bayblockparty.ca. 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
4: 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Waves less than half a meter. Water temperature 22 degrees. You might see a scattered shower this afternoon and evening with risk of thunderstorms, and scattered showers Friday late in the day with risk of thunderstorms. Otherwise, reasonably fair skies. Trent Severn Waterway open 9 to 5:30 today. We're packing up the beautiful Beneteau at Bayport. 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
1: I actually really love that song. That is Sasha with Hey Mom, I Made It. On North Bay's Best Country, 90.5 CFCH. You're listening to Coffee with Kate on this beautiful Thursday. And I actually just want to take a moment to say hello to someone that I know is listening quite a ways away, actually, down in Windsor. And it's my daughter. So she was feeling lonely and she wanted to listen to Mama. So hello there, my dear, and it's nice to have you listening way down there. She messaged me. She says, Mom, I miss you, so I have you on at the office. I said, okay, that's fine. Anyway, thank you so much. It's time now, though, for the kindness quote of the day. Today, our quote is from an unknown source again, but I like it. Kindness is the quiet strength of the heart, the choice to bring warmth where the world grows cold. Yeah, and kindness does bring warmth. In all of those bad situations, it will warm up your heart. It warms up the other people around you. I know, I'm on this kindness mission. I have been now for the last little bit. And I just think the world needs more kindness. And I see it every day, so it's not lost. And I think it's making a huge resurgence. People are feeling the need to be kind, and I love it. So just keep doing what you're doing, okay? Because you've got this, and you are amazing, and you are enough. So just be kind, and you need to be kind first to yourself. I love this song, Loving Life Again. This is Ella Langley on Country 90.5 CFCH.

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7: There's lots of happy faces walking down Main Street under that beautiful sunshine. Today, lots of sun. The clouds are floating over Lake Nipissing, but we're not going to worry about that just yet. There is a 40% chance that we could see rain later in the afternoon heading into the supper time. Clouds overnight, though, a low of 13. Friday, we're looking at much of the same kind of day. Sun, cloud, 40% chance of rain later on as well. Now, for Saturday, though, and there's lots going on this weekend, sun and cloud, and a high of 23. Right now, outside our studios at 1253, we are sitting at 24 degrees.
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North Bay's best country. That is Evan Burrison with South Side of Sober. Good afternoon. You're listening to Coffee with Kate on this beautiful, lovely Thursday. And of course, it's August 13th. Now, today, some folks could be celebrating these days. Today is National Left-Handers Day. I know lots of left-handed people, actually. In fact, my son is a lefty. A very dear friend is a lefty. I can remember when I was younger, folks often tried to refrain or retrain kids to use their right hand, right? Like in schools, I remember that, which only led to confusion and a lot of other things. But then people realized, just let the child figure it out themselves. And I did that with my son. Never tried to discourage him from using his left hand, and he functions quite well. I only know that a lot of things in life, though, some things can be tricky for lefties. Scissors. When I was in school, scissors was the big one. Because they were designed more for right-handed children, okay? So that was the worst for any child who was left-handed. But if you are a lefty, you could have a more balanced brain hemisphere and potential advantages in certain sports and creative fields. Roughly 10 to 12% of the world, so the entire population in the world, is left-handed. So if you are a lefty, today, celebrate everything that is wonderfully amazing and unique about you. This next song goes out to a dear friend of ours here at the station. This is for Dan. Here's Mr. Mom from Lone Star on Country 90.5 CFCH.

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9: Little touch of a clouds out there at the moment, and they are rolling in over Lake Nipissing, but nonetheless, it is a very nice day out there today. Sun and clouds, a 40% chance of showers later on today, heading into supper time. Clouds overnight and a low of 13. Tomorrow, pretty much the same as what we're getting today. Sun and cloud and a 40% chance of rain as well. And for our Saturday, it's looking like sun and cloud and a high of 23. Currently at 119, it is 23 degrees.
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And that is Brad Paisley. I don't know why that song gives me such a little jolt or a charge. I want to check you for ticks. That's there. If you're looking for a line when you're out on a date, I won't check you for ticks. That is Brad Paisley on Country 90.5 CFCH. Sorry, I went off the rails there. I'll come back in, though. You're listening to Coffee with Kate on this gorgeous Thursday. I can't believe. And August. August is like zooming by. Man, fast. Everything just goes fast, fast, fast. Sundays. Sundays are an amazing day. Not only can you so hopefully sleep in, but you can get up. You make yourself a really nice cup of coffee. And then you sit down and you turn the radio on. And at 8 o'clock in the morning, you listen to Drew for the CFCH Legendary Breakfast. It is the perfect way to settle into your Sunday. And Drew takes you through the whole thing with country music, like the foundations of country. He gives you the classics. He gives you the stories behind the song and so much amazing information. I love it. And it reminds me so much of my childhood. I've said that before and I'll say it again. It is amazing. So join Drew this Sunday, 8 a.m. for the CFCH Legendary Breakfast at 8 a.m. Here now is Tennille Towns. She had a little bit of help from Keith Urban on this. This is Sunshine's Free on Country 90.5 CFCH.

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1: And that is The Recklaws, and I Grew Up on a Farm on Country 90.5 CFCH. Good afternoon. 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Tomorrow, I will actually be dropping in to Drew's time slot. 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Until then, please have a great rest of your day. Take care of yourself and remember to always be kind.

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7: Sun and cloud today with a high of 22, and we do have a 40% chance of showers later on today. Clouds overnight and a low of 13. Friday is looking like much the same with sun, cloud, and a 40% chance of rain. Looking ahead to Saturday, though, sun and cloud and a high of 23.
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I have a love-hate relationship when it comes to roller coasters. Because I think you're supposed to scream, but it's also just legitimately terrifying. Owen Riegling on 90.5 CFCH. My name is Drew, and to those who love the roller coasters, more power to you. But I want to tell you a story about something happening in Universal Studios. They opened a new roller coaster based on the Fast and Furious franchise. And either it's too fast or too furious, but the screams from this roller coaster have angered people who live near the park. Apparently, they can hear the screams and it disrupts them. And you know what? That kind of got me thinking of the Midway. Because we had it at Lee Park, was it last weekend, was it? Or was it the weekend before? It was in Lee Park recently, and we were driving down Memorial. We had just passed Ronmet, which is before the sewage treatment plant, and we could hear the people screaming that far down. I can only imagine what it must be been like for people who live on Queen Street or Beth Avenue. But Universal Studios, they're trying to come up with ideas to how to limit the sound of screaming riders, and the internet provides. It suggested, have you ever seen Monsters, Inc.? They suggested the screams could power the people's homes. Then they would never complain. And honestly, if we could figure out the technology, I'm sure people would be far more excited when the Midway comes to town. We're listening to Big and Rich, who are lost in the moment on 90.5 CFCH.

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0: think it's too much to ask. I just want to be told when we change the bathroom. That was Shania Twain. Don't be stupid. You know I love you. On 90.5 FM. And I do love this building, but sometimes I just want to be informed. It's 2:15. You're driving home with Drew. Have you ever been scared while sitting on the toilet? If not, let me tell you, it's not a great feeling. So you go to use the bathroom this morning, and as you're sitting down doing your business, you hear this sound like coming from behind your head, which activates your fight or flight. Not something you want happening while your pants are around your ankles. Turns out someone had installed this motion light above the toilet, which by itself, not a bad idea. It's just a little warning would be nice. Which brings me to you. Has there ever been a change in your workplace that you weren't a part of that you wish you were? 472-2324. I tell you, it's like that monkey poster all over again.
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5: Okay, I've been reminded that some of you might not know about the monkey poster. I'll fill you in very quickly. First off, we have a mostly clear sky tonight. Drops to a low of 13. Now, tomorrow, it is sun and cloud. There is a small chance of showers later in the afternoon. Tomorrow's going to be a high of 22. And over the weekend, sunshine Saturday, high 23. Rain on Sunday, high of 18. At 2:22, we are at 22 degrees. And there's this poster of a monkey on a toilet in our bathroom. If you visit 122 Main Street East, I'll be more than happy to show it to you. But basically, this monkey stares at you. As soon as you open the door, this monkey who is sitting on the toilet with a newspaper is judging you because I guess you disturbed their me time. Well, you know what I say? When the monkey starts to pull its weight around here, I'll start giving him some privacy. But for right now, you would just enjoy your monkey banana news. I will say the newspaper is kind of funny to look at. Luke Bryan, Country and She Knows It on 90.5 CFCH.

0: Normally, when someone tells you to calm down, it just makes you more agitated. Unless it's a cat. Dierks Bentley and Brothers Osborne's Burning Man, 90.5. It's 2:32, and I'm wondering if you ever had a panic attack. I do not recommend them. Feels like your body's on high alert, your heart's beating fast, you're sweating, breathing's a chore, and you just want to curl up into a ball, but even that feels uncomfortable. It is an awful experience. Last night, I'll be honest, I don't know what brought it on, but you're having this attack in the living room, and everyone else is in the backyard. So you sit on the couch, your hands are on your knees, you try and sit up straight, trying to bring your body back to normal, when one of your cats gently climbs onto your lap, does a little circle, and lays down with the full weight on your lap. And within minutes, you're regulated. You're able to take on the world once again. So my question to you is, I'm wondering if your pet has ever helped you out, emotionally or physically. 472-2324, if you feel comfortable sharing the story. Now, I do want to say, before you start calling my cat a hero, I should point out that they did bite me later this evening. Cats can't have you get too comfortable around them.
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Vance McKenzie Porter's Have Your Beer on 90.5 CFCH, and we're talking about your pets actually being helpful. It's 2:44, and you're driving home with Drew. I was having a panic attack the other night. My cat crawled up onto my lap, and suddenly I felt regulated. I was back to taking on the world, which reminded Casey of her cat, because apparently Casey's cat would never jump up and lie on her ever. But then her dad passed away. And now that cat is more than happy to be up there and get cuddled. It's like they know. 472-2324. How has your pet helped you, either physically or emotionally? Austin has a great story as well. Austin lives in a building where he has to walk his dog. There's not exactly a backyard he could just let the dog out in. Quote, I started talking to other dog owners, and now I have a bunch of new friends in the area that I live, and I feel healthier after walking more than I have in my life. I love my dog so much, I want to get another. That is wonderful, Austin, but I will warn you, that's the trap. Because you might have the perfect dog now. There's no guarantee on number two. But I wish you all the best, my friend. Garth Brooks, two pina coladas, and CFCH.

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3: Mostly clear tonight with a low of 13. Tomorrow, though, we have a mostly sunny day. Small chance of showers, high of 22. But over the weekend, it's sunny Saturday, high 23. Rain on Sunday, high 18. At 2:50, we're at 23 degrees.
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0: Before Shania Twain took the country world by storm, Americans thought Canadian country music was Paul Brandt. My Heart Has a History, number one, down south, just played on 90.5 CFCH. Got a text message from Jessica that said her dog warned the family that the stove was on. And I promise you, whatever assumptions you're making right now is not what happened. You're driving home with Drew at 3:07, where we are discussing how your pet helped you out. So if you've got a story, call or text 472-2324. Now, when Jessica sent that text message, I did ask if the dog was barking at the stove to alert the family members. And no. It's so much more interesting. Okay, so somehow the dog climbs up onto the stove and turns on one of the elements. How? No one's really sure. But Jessica's dog notices the mistake and runs over to the family to get their attention. The dog then leads the family to the kitchen to show them what had happened. And the way Jessica describes this, it's like the dog was herding them like sheep, just making sure the family was all getting into the kitchen. And finally, when they're all in the same room, they look at the stove and the Pyrex dish that was sitting on the element explodes. The dog was just a little too late. Now, on one side, that sucks. Pyrex is not cheap. However, on the other hand, at least they have a dog that acknowledges when they make a mistake.
1: 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Yeah.

We've heard about dogs and cats improving quality of life, but what about the bird? Chase Kastner, Don't Tell My Mama on 90.5 CFCH. My name is Drew, and we're sharing a moment where your pet helped you out, whether it be emotionally or physically. 472-2324. Last night, I had a panic attack, do not recommend, and my cat nestled up onto my lap, helped me get back to earth. And Diane heard this story and wanted to share something that her bird did. Now, I will say, Diane did call, but wasn't comfortable talking on air. So, this is my impression of the story. Diane, if I miss anything, please call me back. So, Diane had this bird growing up. And one day, she's doing homework at her desk with her headphones on, listening to music. The bird, named Jerry, kept pecking at the headphone cord. And Diane keeps swatting him away. She's trying to do her work. So Jerry decides to grab the pen out of Diane's hand and flies out of the room. She chases Jerry and finds her brother laying on the floor. Turns out her brother had fallen down the stairs, but she didn't hear it. So she calls 911. Her brother is safe and sound, still with us to this day. And Jerry, as a thank you, got a special dinner that night. And you're probably asking yourself, what was this special dinner? Well, in Jerry's case, that would be ice cream. And I don't know why, but when I pictured a bird having ice cream, I imagined that it'd be pistachio. Maybe that's just me. Kelsey Ballerini and Kenny Chesney here on 90.5.

0: have in my possession a $50 gift coupon to give away. That was half of my hometown on 90.5 CFCH. And if you've been listening to the Driving Home with Drew show for the last couple weeks, you know how I like to give these away. But I'm going to say, before we get into our commercial break, that if you are a part of the Yabba Dabbers or the Bingo Babes, I'm sorry, somebody has already won your coupon. But if you have no idea what I'm talking about, you still have a chance to win. And I'll tell you how after these messages.
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0: We start off with a clear sky tonight, though I will say there's a few clouds in the forecast as the temperature falls to 14. Tomorrow, mostly sunny. There is a small chance of showers tomorrow afternoon, though, with a high of 22. Over the weekend, though, you get sunshine on Saturday, high 23. Rain on Sunday, and a high of 18. 322, it is 22 degrees, and I, like I said earlier, have a $50 gift coupon to Blue Sky Bingo. And here's how I want to give it away. When my wife gets invited to bingo, she has three different groups that she joins. And each of these groups have a different fun name that they call their collective. So I want to know what your bingo team's name is. Previous winners have told us that they're part of the Yabba Dabbers and the Bingo Babes, as well as the Bingo other B word. So if you are a part of these groups, unfortunately, you can't win this one because we're looking for new names. But caller number 5 just has to give me their bingo group's name and they can get a $50 coupon to Blue Sky Bingo. So while you're getting ready to dial, I'm going to turn on the phone lines. And we're going to listen to Terry Clark, your Easy on the Eyes, and CFCH.

0: You grab somebody you know. Honestly, you grab a few somebodies, and you have a great night playing bingo. That was the James Barker Band on 90.5 CFCH. You are driving home with Drew, and I, in my possession, have a $50 gift coupon to Blue Sky Bingo. And every time I have one of these, I have a special way of giving it. Because I don't want this. I want someone else to go and have fun with their group. I just want to know what their bingo group is named. I'm looking for caller number 5. I have caller number 5 on the line. Let's see who they are. Country FM, this is Drew. What's your name?
1: Trevor.
0: Hey, Trevor. Are you wanting the $50 gift coupon?
1: Yeah.
0: Well, you are caller number 5. I just need to hear your bingo team's name.
1: Well, it's Bingo Boneheads.
0: Are you saying the Bingo Boneheads?
1: I kind of sort of, yeah.
0: Well, if it's not Boneheads, then what is it?
1: Well, no, it is Boneheads, but I didn't know if I could say that.
0: Oh, go for it, my man. I've said it twice already.
1: The Bingo Boneheads.
0: Perfect. And how many members are there in the Boneheads?
1: 3 of us.
0: Well, you can get $50 off your next visit to Blue Sky Bingo, Trevor.
1: Perfect.
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And I, for one, am quite happy that my panic attack did not last all night. Matt Lang on 90.5 CFCH. You're driving home with Drew. And if you just joined us, I mentioned that my cat was able to ground me. I was having a panic attack the other night, and I'm sitting on the couch, back straight, hands on my knees, just trying to bring yourself back when a cat gently lays on your lap. And that was perfect. That worked. And that prompted Trish to send a text message to 472-2324. Trish says she's not sure what the usual method I have for centering myself is, but for her, it's multiplication tables. You know, 1 times 1 is 1, 2 times 2 is 4, 3 times 3 is 9. Go through that and your body brings itself back down. Trish also mentioned that the 4x4 breathing doesn't work for her. I'd never heard this term before. I looked it up. Apparently what you're supposed to do is inhale, count to 4, hold it, count to 4, exhale, count to 4. Which honestly, I've been teaching my kids to do. Mine is 3-5-2. 3 breath in, 5 hold, out for 2. It helps them, but yeah, I agree with Trish. The breathing thing doesn't help me. My cat does, but you know, there's always more options. So if you're also someone that does have a panic attack every now and then, what do you use to bring yourself back to earth? 472-2324. Maybe it's listening to Great Country. If so, I think I might have the perfect recipe for you. It's a song by Haley Witters. It's called Everything She Ain't on CFCH.

0: The number of times he walks away forgetting he's wearing headphones. Yo. It's amazing he's still in one piece. Driving home with Drew.
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8: Tonight there will be a few clouds, but honestly, it's a mostly clear sky with a low of 14. Tomorrow we do get sunshine and small chance of showers in the afternoon. Tomorrow's a high of 22. And over the weekend, it's a sunny Saturday with a high of 23, but rain is expected on Sunday with a high of 18. At 3:52, we're at 22 degrees.
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1: Hello and good afternoon. I'm Brad Obey. A 44-year-old Sturgeon Falls man has been arrested in North Bay after a robbery at Cascades Casino early this morning. City police say just after midnight, a man entered the casino with two weapons, adding an employee was struck several times and a slot machine, computer, and more were also damaged. Police say an employee complied with demands for money, and as the man was leaving, he was confronted by officers, ran back into the building, and smashed a window trying to escape. That's when he was arrested, with a search resulting in brass knuckles being seized and all the money being recovered. The investigation continues. The accused was held in custody pending a bail hearing. The senior Ravens will be back on the gridiron this fall. Officials took to social media this week to announce the Ravens flight campaign was a success. The fundraising campaign was launched about 8 months ago to raise $60,000 to equip a senior team. This after the junior program was revived 2.5 years ago. Along with new uniforms, officials say players will also be wearing one of the best protected helmets available at the high school level. It's been nearly 10 years since senior football has been played at Chippewa. FNUM has released a new report looking at recruitment, retention, and workforce development challenges facing municipalities right across the region. It was done in partnership with the four Northeastern Ontario Workforce Planning Boards, with a survey launched at the FNUM conference in Timmins earlier this year. Officials say findings show workforce pressures affect municipalities of every size, with 94% of respondents reporting difficulty attracting qualified candidates for a variety of roles. Other difficulties identified include limited financial resources, smaller candidate pools, geographic isolation, and more. President Dave Plourde says Northern Ontario continues to be an economic engine for the province, but our communities need a strong and sustainable municipal workforce to support that growth. They look forward to working with the province and partners on practical solutions. And free nature-related activities are lined up for this weekend at the Laurier Woods Conservation Area. The annual Louise the Carolyn Lawrence Nature Festival takes place from 10 to 3 on Saturday in the Brule Street access to the woods. Along with guided hikes and children's crafts, there are a couple of new activities this year. One is presented by New Adventures in Sound and Art in South River with the use of geophones and hydrophones to listen to the sounds from plants, rocks, soil, and beneath the water. The other features a bushcraft expert using natural materials to tie various knots and make insect repellent, fire starters, and more.
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3: 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In the CFL, we have BC on the road in Calgary, but the Toronto Blue Jays are looking to stay on a roll because right now they're facing off against the Boston Red Sox. Toronto has won the first three games of their four-game set with Boston, and right now, at the top of the fourth, the Red Sox lead 1-0.
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3: Clear sky tonight, few clouds, and a low of 14. Now, tomorrow, we do have sunshine, but there is a chance of showers later in the afternoon. Tomorrow's a high of 22. But over the weekend, it's sunshine Saturday, high 23, and then rain on Sunday with a high of 18. 404, it's 23 degrees.
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1: Jim Brown and Don Rollins are session musicians who like to write music on the side. But in 2003, their writing was in demand. You had this producer over at Epic Records who was assigned to work with a brand new artist named Colt Prather. The producer hired Jim and Don to come up with something that you could hear on a beach, which of course made these two men think of Jimmy Buffett. So they started this writing process by asking, what would Jimmy Buffett do? And the rest of the song came pouring out. They had it done by the end of the day. When they sent the song over to Colt, he said no. Which honestly was fine with Brown and Rollins. Their publisher was willing to take the demo around Nashville to see if anybody else wanted it. Fast forward a couple months, and they get word that Alan Jackson has their song on hold for his next album. Which honestly surprised the two of them, because Alan was country through and through. This song had steel drums and ukuleles. But the next email they received was that Alan planned to record this song as a duet with the man who inspired them in the first place, Jimmy Buffett. Which brings us to today's chapter in the Book of Country Music.

0: Such an easygoing song, written by such easygoing songwriters. That was Alan Jackson and Jimmy Buffett. It's 5 o'clock somewhere on 90.5 CFCH. My name is Drew. I want to tell you about a songwriter who is anything but chill. See, I'm your host for The Legendary Breakfast, a show that happens Sunday morning at 8, where we go to the golden age of country music, 60s, 70s, and 80s. We play the songs and we share stories from behind the scenes, like the story of Hank Cochran and Glenn Martin. The two of them wrote a song called Montego Bay. And Merle Haggard really liked the song, so he bought the rights, and his plan was to use it as his first single from the Portrait of Merle Haggard album, which I believe was his 10th, but don't quote me on that. So Merle has this plan, but then during the making of the album, he ends up writing Working Man Blues and decides that's going to be the single instead. This was back in 69. 1972 comes around, and Merle calls up Hank Cochran and says, "Hey, do you guys have a song for my next album? I'm looking for something." And it just so happens that, yeah, Hank and Glenn do have a new song for Haggard, but they're not going to let it happen again. So Hank, after Merle signs on, rides on Haggard's tour bus to make sure that their song doesn't get bumped again. He's basically babysitting the Hag. It's fantastic. And to his credit, Merle does release it as a single, and it becomes number one. I'm going to share that song with you, give you more context to that story as well, for this Sunday's Legendary Breakfast between 8 and 10.
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1: Melissa did send a text saying that it was already raining where she is, and I thought, oh, well, it's not going to hit us, is it? So Main Street has some rain, but I will say that the forecast is calling for a mostly clear sky tonight as the temperature drops to 14. Now, tomorrow, we do have sunshine and a small chance of showers later in the afternoon. Tomorrow's a high of 22. But over the weekend, it's a sunny Saturday with a high of 23. Rain, though, on Sunday with a high of 18. 423. It's 22 degrees, and yes, we do have some rain.
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Sometimes you hit a few roadblocks before you find out where you belong. Chris Young's Lonely Eyes on 90.5. It's 4:34 and you're driving home with Drew. On this Thursday, August 13th, we still have some rain hitting us on Main Street, but we are expecting it to wrap up at about 6 o'clock this evening. Have you heard of a man named Dan Spence? He lives in Simcoe County. Dan has a goat farm. His job is to take these animals to plots of land with overgrown foliage and just tells the goats, all right, have at it. It's a little more complicated than that, but essentially that's what he does. And it's not a bad way to earn a living. But some of you might actually know the name Dan Spence as the goalie for the Nipissing Lakers varsity men's hockey team. And he was good. He became an all-star. But then decided that hockey wasn't for him. He left that world behind for goats. Shout out to Monica over at Bay Today who told us about this man. And his story got me thinking about changing career paths. Like yours truly. I started out as a landscaper before landing here behind a microphone. What career path did you start on before switching to where you are now? 472-2324. Honestly, the more I read about Dan's goats, the more I thought, I should hire them for my backyard. Not so much for the tall grass, but I know my wife would love some goat cuddles. High Valley's Fools on 90.5.

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0: One of my first real careers, I had to wear denim because I was a landscaper and it's easy to clean jeans. 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Driving home with Drew, and I'd like to know about your career transition. I went from landscaping to radio. What about you? 472-2324. Earlier, I received this call from Gary.
1: My dad was a landscaper, and I learned from him when I was about 10, 11 years old. When I went and I did tobacco, and then I came back, but I wanted to be a mechanic. I enjoyed working on machinery, and I became a mechanic at the O&R on Terra Norvana, working on the locomotives. And then when I got hurt, when I totaled my foot with an 8-pound sledgehammer putting a binder plate on a locomotive.
0: Wait! You were swinging a sledgehammer and hit your foot?
1: I was swinging a sledgehammer at a binder plate, which is the plate that holds the wheels in on a locomotive truck.
0: Okay.
1: And I grazed it, and that sledgehammer moved faster than when it did when I was swinging it.
0: But other than damaging your foot, you had a good job. You essentially got to play with toys all day.
1: I did well. I had a good time.
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0: Mostly clear tonight with a low of 14. Tomorrow we have sunshine, small chance of showers, and a high of 22. But over the weekend, it's a sunny Saturday with a high of 23. Rain on Sunday with a high of 18. 451, we're at 22 degrees.
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1: Hello and good afternoon. I'm Brad Obey. A 44-year-old Sturgeon Falls man has been arrested in North Bay after a robbery at Cascades Casino early this morning. City police say just after midnight, a man entered the casino with two weapons, adding an employee was struck several times and a slot machine, computer, and more were also damaged. Police say an employee complied with demands for money, and as the man was leaving, he was confronted by officers, ran back into the building, and smashed a window trying to escape. That's when he was arrested, with a search resulting in brass knuckles being seized and all the money being recovered. The investigation continues. The accused was held in custody pending a bail hearing. The senior Ravens will be back on the gridiron this fall. Officials took to social media this week to announce the Ravens flight campaign was a success. The fundraising campaign was launched about 8 months ago to raise $60,000 to equip a senior team. This after the junior program was revived 2.5 years ago. Along with new uniforms, officials say players will also be wearing one of the best protected helmets available at the high school level. It's been nearly 10 years since senior football has been played at Chippewa. FNUM has released a new report looking at recruitment, retention, and workforce development challenges facing municipalities right across the region. It was done in partnership with the four Northeastern Ontario Workforce Planning Boards, with a survey launched at the FNUM conference in Timmins earlier this year. Officials say findings show workforce pressures affect municipalities of every size, with 94% of respondents reporting difficulty attracting qualified candidates for a variety of roles. Other difficulties identified include limited financial resources, smaller candidate pools, geographic isolation, and more. President Dave Plourde says Northern Ontario continues to be an economic engine for the province, but our communities need a strong and sustainable municipal workforce to support that growth. They look forward to working with the province and partners on practical solutions. And free nature-related activities are lined up for this weekend at the Laurier Woods Conservation Area. The annual Louise the Carolyn Lawrence Nature Festival takes place from 10 to 3 on Saturday in the Brule Street access to the woods. Along with guided hikes and children's crafts, there are a couple of new activities this year. One is presented by New Adventures in Sound and Art in South River, with the use of geophones and hydrophones to listen to the sounds from plants, rocks, soil, and beneath the water. The other features a bushcraft expert using natural materials to tie various knots and make insect repellent, fire starters, and more.
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3: 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The CFL will see BC on the road in Calgary, but the Toronto Blue Jays are looking to stay on a roll. See, Toronto has won the first three games of their four-game set with the Boston Red Sox, and right now they're at the bottom of the eighth, and the Red Sox are leading 5-0. It's not looking good for the Jays, but there's still time.
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3: The rain seems to have calmed down here on Main Street, which means we might just get our mostly clear sky tonight. It's going to be a low of 14. Now, tomorrow, we do have sunshine, few clouds, and a small chance of showers later in the afternoon. Tomorrow's a high of 22. But over the weekend, it's a sunny Saturday with a high of 23, and rain on Sunday with a high of 18. 5:05, it's 22 degrees.
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And by looking at her garden, Elaine seems to be someone who loves playing in the dirt. My name is Drew for 90.5 CFCH. And not only is Elaine well-versed in gardening, she's also well-versed in people because she's the latest recipient of the Wolves Den Home to Tim Hortons Kindness Cruiser. Kevin O was actually able to take the cruiser and find Elaine. We were told to go there because not only is she a great mother, but she helps out everybody who needs it. She's like a mother to everyone in the neighborhood. Exactly who we're looking for the Kindness Cruiser. Someone who just gives their time and energy to everyone who needs it. So the 2026 Trailblazer from True North Chevrolet Cadillac came up on Elaine's home, and Kevin O got to take the picture next to that beautiful garden. And if you visit our Facebook page, you'll see that picture and you can give your congratulations to Elaine. And afterwards, you should go to MyNorthBayNow.com and let us know where the Wolves Den Home to Tim Hortons Kindness Cruiser needs to go next. We'll grab the keys, we'll get in the vehicle, and we'll ride, ride, ride to those who have a golden heart. It's George Burge and Luke Bryan on 90.5.

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You gotta love country wordplay. My name is Drew, and I came across this amazing life hack that I want to share with you.

If you are someone that gets up in the middle of the night to use the bathroom, how easy is it for you to get back to sleep? For me, it's dang near impossible. It'll take me an hour to fall back. But I read online that what you're supposed to do is keep one eye closed. If you open both eyes to use the bathroom, then you're basically waking both of your pupils up. But if you keep one of them closed, it keeps that REM or rapid eye movement saved. Like your eyeball will instinctively wait to keep going. Now, I'll be honest. The first time I read this, I thought it was ridiculous. Hogwash even. But I tried it last night. Kept one eye closed. Went back to bed. Closed the other eye. Out in like 5-10 minutes. How does it work? I'm not an eye doctor. Sorry, I can't tell you. What I can tell you is that Blackhawk will be coming up after this.

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6: Clear sky tonight, few clouds and a low of 14. Tomorrow, we do have a mostly sunny day with a small chance of showers later in the afternoon. Tomorrow's a high of 22. Then over the weekend, it's sunny on Saturday, high 23. Rain on Sunday, high 18. 522, we're at 19 degrees.
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0: Eventually, my wife did throw her hands up and said, fine, I'll listen to you, which I don't get very often. Driving home with Drew on 90.5 CFCH. My wife is a very smart individual, and 9 times out of 10, she is right. But I do get my moments, like a couple days ago. She's a bit snappy. Like, the kids are making some mistakes, and she's getting a little agitated. And I remember being this short with them, and I know the reason. I haven't eaten anything recently. So I go to my wife, and I said, what was the last thing you had? And then she bites your head off. But you know this woman. So you said, I'm going to make some grilled cheese. I'll have enough for you if you want. So you go to the stove, you make some grilled cheese, and then you're having one of them. And then she gets up. She comes over to the kitchen and grabs the other sandwich. And you know what happens? She gets happier. And before you start thinking like I'm a perfect individual, I sometimes have to cover Kevin on the morning shows, and I am so grumpy by the afternoon that she basically has to force me to take an afternoon nap. We complement each other very well.
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6: 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And getting out on the waters today, Lake Nipissing, Trout Lake, nice light winds today, tonight, and Friday. Waves less than half a meter. Water temperature 22 degrees. You might see a scattered shower this afternoon and evening with risk of thunderstorms, and scattered showers Friday late in the day with risk of thunderstorms. Otherwise, reasonably fair skies. Trent Severn Waterway open 9 to 5:30 today. We're packing up the beautiful Beneteau at Bayport. 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

0: I'm not sure if I could call this man an angel. I don't know him, but he did seem like a sweet soul. Love and Theft on 90.5 CFCH. My name is Drew. How often do you go on the bus? I do own a vehicle, so not that often, but my kids have been getting more and more freedom. They've been developing their independence. One of the ways we're doing that is allowing them to ride on the bus by themselves, though we do have to show them how the bus worked. So you take your kids onto the bus, and there is this gentleman that's holding a pink blanket tight. Honestly, I paid the man no mind, but my kid got curious and said, "Is that your blanket?" And this man sheepishly looked at my child and said, "No, it's for my kid. They left it at my place. They're at their mom's right now. I'm just dropping it off to them." Guy got off on the next stop. My kid learned how to signal the bus where they needed to get off. And me as a parent, I won't lie, I started to feel better. Think my kid's going to do all right on city transit.
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